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0: 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Back-to-school purchases such as school supplies, computers, clothing, and other qualifying items are exempt from all state and local taxes. 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

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It's about an every Sunday song. Listen, I don't need you to get tired now. I need those of you that are going to help us stand up, and we're going to give God glory.

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0: 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Back-to-school purchases such as school supplies, computers, clothing, and other qualifying items are exempt from all state and local taxes. 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
2: He cannot fail. 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Listen. Wish you could see yourself in the future. 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
1: Thank you, God, for giving us our identity in you. 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
0: 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Back to school purchases such as school supplies, computers, clothing, and other qualifying items are exempt from all state and local taxes. 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

0: 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Back-to-school purchases such as school supplies, computers, clothing, and other qualifying items are exempt from all state and local taxes. Caring about the community.
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0: 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Back to school purchases such as school supplies, computers, clothing, and other qualifying items are exempt from all state and local taxes. 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
0: 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Back to school purchases such as school supplies, computers, clothing, and other qualifying items are exempt from all state and local taxes. 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
1: Thank you, God, for giving us our identity in you. 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

0: 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Yes, it is. 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

0: 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Back-to-school purchases such as school supplies, computers, clothing, and other qualifying items are exempt from all state and local taxes. Caring about the community.
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0: 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Back-to-school purchases such as school supplies, computers, clothing, and other qualifying items are exempt from all state and local taxes. 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
0: 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Back-to-school purchases such as school supplies, computers, clothing, and other qualifying items are exempt from all state and local taxes. 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
0: 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Back-to-school purchases such as school supplies, computers, clothing, and other qualifying items are exempt from all state and local taxes. Caring about the community.
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0: face it. Just remember, the same God that delivered you before, He's faithful, He's God, and He'll deliver you. 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

0: 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Back-to-school purchases such as school supplies, computers, clothing, and other qualifying items are exempt from all state and local taxes. 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

0: 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Back-to-school purchases such as school supplies, computers, clothing, and other qualifying items are exempt from all state and local taxes. 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
5: Breaking news. Missouri will vote on Amendment 4 this August. Right now, a ballot measure passes in Missouri if it gets a majority of votes statewide. Amendment 4 would permanently end that. If Amendment 4 passes, it would rewrite the Missouri Constitution. So instead of using the total statewide vote to decide if something is approved, a measure would need to win a majority of votes separately in each of Missouri's 8 congressional districts in order to pass. So one district could veto the will of most Missourians. That means with Amendment 4, just 5% of voters could overrule what the majority of Missouri citizens want. Opponents of Amendment 4 say it undermines the sacred principle of one person, one vote, and takes away the people's power, giving it to politicians and special interests instead. Protect Majority Rule. 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
2: Thank you, God, for giving us our identity in you. 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And we don't have to work for your approval. 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

join me and my sister, Yolanda Adams, as we celebrate the genius of Twinkie Clark. 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

0: 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Back-to-school purchases such as school supplies, computers, clothing, and other qualifying items are exempt from all state and local taxes. Caring about the community.
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0: prophesy to everybody in here. 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
0: 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Caring about the community.
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0: hello there. 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
2: You may not know his face, but you've heard his work. Kansas City native Dwayne Whitmore Jr. has written songs for Chris Brown, Usher, Khalid, Kelly Clarkson, and artists heard around the world. As a Grammy-winning songwriter and vocal producer, he has helped shape the soundtrack of a generation. His success proves that sometimes the people making the biggest impact are working behind the scenes. Dwayne Whitmore Jr., a creator, a visionary, a symbol of Black excellence.
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3: 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On August 4th, vote Rosie Quinn for judge in Wyandotte County. 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

0: 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Back-to-school purchases such as school supplies, computers, clothing, and other qualifying items are exempt from all state and local taxes. 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

0: 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Back-to-school purchases such as school supplies, computers, clothing, and other qualifying items are exempt from all state and local taxes. 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
0: 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Back-to-school purchases such as school supplies, computers, clothing, and other qualifying items are exempt from all state and local taxes. 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

0: 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If you know anything about unresolved shootings, murders, or violent crimes, contact the TIPS hotline at 816-474-TIPS. 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If you have information about any crime or have witnessed any violence, call 816-474-TIPS. 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
1: Amendment 5 isn't just about phasing out taxes on paychecks and homes. And it's not just about putting $3,000 a year back in the pockets of average working families. It's about something bigger. It's about fairness. 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We follow the rules. 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We earn that money. 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

cannot fail. Say it again. Tell him there is no failure. Say it like you believe it. There is no failure in God. Listen. I wish you could see yourself in the future. I wish you could see yourself. You're doing better. 'Cause everything he said he would do, God did. Everything you asked.

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1: Good morning, radio family. This is Prophetess Adrian Blackstock. I am glad to be back with you, but I did enjoy my time so that Bishop was able to be with you guys. Amen. So listen, we're in the month of August, which is the number 8, which stands for new beginning. So this is a new season. I want you to lay hold of it. But before I get ready to dig into the word, go those of you out there to share this on the platforms, call it new beginnings, your new season, step in it. Come on, you can make up your own title. Hallelujah. But listen, listen here, Greater Kansas City, Kansas, and Kansas City, Missouri. We have a dynamic team of apostles, prophets, evangelists, intercessors, prayer warriors that are heading our way this weekend that is taking place. Amen. Let me share with you Apostle Helen Sattler, which is your destiny helper. She's on Instagram. She's on Facebook. You go on Facebook, you can see the flyer out there. You go on my Facebook page, you can see the flyer, GBFIC. You want to be a part of what God is doing in this here and in this here time. It is the emergence of the realm shifters. Get that. The emergence of the realm shifters. It is going to be powerful. I just listen, there is about over 10 to 15. They're coming from all different places within the USA. And Apostle Helen Sattler chose Kansas City, Missouri to bring this here. Friday night kicking off is no other than myself. It will be held at the Embassy Suite, at Embassy Suite, Kansas City International, 7640 Northwest Tiffany Springs Parkway. That's in Kansas City, Missouri. And then that's at 5 p.m. Then Saturday, same time, 5 p.m., is Bishop Adam Blackstock. Sunday, it will be no other than Apostle Helen Sattler at 5 p.m. But however, you need to go out there and get the flyer. Those of you that maybe just not hearing about this, because it's a whole 3-day. It starts from 10 a.m. in the morning. There's a registration for that. I don't believe it's too late for those of you that want to get in on it. But it's open to the general public. In those evening sessions, Apostle Sattler will be like the presenter before Friday night. I think she gets up about 4 p.m. Saturday night, the same. Listen, I don't have any other way to explain this. I've gotten to minister for her in Seattle, Washington 2 times. And she is bringing with her the worship team, the Lion of Judah. You have not seen prophetic worship. I mean, they go in. Do you hear me? So I just seen this on the updated flyer. So I am excited about that. Amen. So once again, go on my Facebook page. Go on my stories I just shared. Go on GBFIC. Those of you that are out there, media team, social media team for GBFIC, make sure we show the updated flyer off Apostle Helen Sattler page, because she also has on there the live worship by the tribe of Judah. So anymore, that's enough of that. But you need to be there. Amen. Do what you need to do, because the title alone, Ram Shifters. Hallelujah. Glory be to God. Then on August the 14th, join me at Beloved Community Church. Is bringing me in to do a deliverance meeting. This is on the Kansas City, Kansas side. I don't think this is a coincidence. Hallelujah. It is on the 14th at 5:30 p.m. This will be held at the Eisenhower Community Center, 2901 North 72nd Street, Kansas City, Kansas. Amen. Go and look on the page, Pastor Sandy Hogan, and also Prophetess Tamika Pouncil. They're the ones that are bringing me in to that. So go out there. So that's on the Kansas side. Listen, God is up to something. As I gave a prophetic word, and I don't have enough time to pull that up, but the Father spoke to me last week and said that he's doing a move in all the cities with an M. prophetic. So I didn't really know all of them. I knew a couple of them offhand. But when Bishop pulled the information, 8 cities, and Missouri is in there. Mississippi is in there. Maryland is in there. Minnesota is in there. So this is what you need to also decree. Amen. Hallelujah to the Lamb of God. So we're excited. And we see that he's going to be these sessions that God is doing and moving in the spirit realm. He's wanting to impact the territory. Hallelujah to the Lamb of God. And that's why I'm excited about the emergence of the realm shifters. Glory. And then August the 23rd, join Bishop and I as we help Pastor Florine King Johnson and Christian Fellowship Ministry celebrate 23 years of ministry with the Shepherd's Journey. That's going to be in the heart of Kansas City, 3151 Olive, Kansas City, Missouri, located in the Linwood United Presbyterian Church. Amen. So come on out. That's going to be at 3 p.m. On the 23rd, which happens to be very prophetic, my mother's heavenly birthday. Amen. So we're going to be there, Bishop and I. And so we're inviting you to come out for that celebration. We will have a dynamic youth service, which is going to take place August the 30th. We had a fabulous Holy Ghost time with the powerful play of the 10 virgins. That play was very awesome. We thank God for all our guests that came out and to be a part of that, to join us. But we had a Holy Ghost time afterwards. The oil was flowing. So we're looking for God to do the, I want to do the same. The youth are going to bring their own skit on that Sunday. And we're going to have bounce houses and all that other type of stuff too. So bring your children out. Amen. Glory be to God. Then get ready for September. September is loaded with the Feast of Tabernacle. We have Rosh Hashanah. We have Grandparents Day on September the 13th. We have Yom Kippur with a special teaching. I'm excited about that. It is on a Friday night. Hallelujah to the Lamb of God. That means those of you that need to learn more about the Jewishness of Jesus, you want to get plugged in. Hallelujah. This is Bishop's Kingdom, one of his assignments from God. Hallelujah. Part of his destiny. Glory be to God. September 20th, back to church Sunday. We're going to have an awesome time with that. We want to invite individuals out. Glory be to God. And then join Bishop Adam Blackstock as he ministers for the Shepherds Gathering at Greater Works Church. That is no other with Bishop Travis Shockley and Pastor Lisa Shockley. And that's the Shepherd's Gathering that Friday night. We're going to kick it off. It is casual attire. Amen. That will be at 7 p.m. So go out to Greater Works Facebook page or their website, and you'll see the rest of the lineup that is out there for the entire weekend as well. Hallelujah. And then save the date. I will be in Des Moines, Iowa with Apostle Moody. Hallelujah for a women's conference. Hallelujah. So that is coming out as well. But save the date. That will be that weekend of the 20th, that starting on the 25th as well. So listen, we're going to be impacting Kansas, impacting Missouri, impacting Iowa. Hallelujah to the Lamb of God. As I have an assignment that I have been doing for over 15 years of praying for all the states that are connected to Missouri. So you can join in with that as well. Glory be to God. And not last but not least, remember, October 24th, the 6th annual Manifest by Faith will be in Dallas, Texas. Your registration is $260. You need to get that paid in full, get it in by September 9th. Listen, I have gotten favor with, we're going to be at the Galleria, Westin Galleria Hotel. So once you get your deposit in or get your, you will get a link. We have an awesome rate and God is still moving on that. So we're going to be bringing the glory of the glory train from Kansas City, Missouri, from Lee Summit, Missouri, amen, and the greater Kansas City area to Dallas, Texas. So this is all also a good time. I have a good rate for those. Some people are going to come in, Thursday, but we're going to be there from Friday. The business on that Saturday is, we have an awesome time. And we also have a service there on that Sunday morning as well. So if you want to get a flight coming back that evening, you get back in time for work. sometimes we got to get out of our realm and go and celebrate. So listen, don't wait too late. Just activate your faith so you can join us. Remember, the registration is $260. If you need to make some payments, arrangements, or what have you, just call me, 816-795-1900. But we're coming strong. This is not a, like I call this, not a churchy conference, but it is an empowering conference. The Spirit of God moves every time. Go out there. You see the lineup. We have individuals that I get to bring before you, because this conference, this here gathering, is not just for us to come in and be blessed. We're going to be a blessing. Manifest by faith. We go out and we're going to be blessing organizations within Missouri, within Miami, Florida, from where I come from. Also there in Texas. Also there, the Trayvon Mountain Foundation. You also can be a sponsor. You can be a platinum sponsor, a gold sponsor, or a silver sponsor, or perhaps you want to do a registration so that a young person can go, or a single parent can be able to go. Amen. So that we'll be able to be a blessing. This is what this is about. Glory. Now, I think I done said a whole mouthful. Hallelujah. And I'm going to be going to, in case I left something out, my team will be able to text me and let me know. Hallelujah. I have somebody say they want to attend. Hallelujah. I hear you. We're going to send that link out to you. So I just got a text. I have some Texan spiritual daughters. They be giving me an amen over here. They're on YouTube or something of that nature. Now, listen, I told you we're in this season. And really, when we get past June, it just God just does this speed ahead. And I just pull it out, right? I think this generation, because we're always looking, even though I'm talking about new, for the next new thing. But if we will learn to track God with in his realm of the calendar, we can sort of walk with him and then still walk in the spirit with the everyday life. You say, prophets, what are you saying? So what I'm saying is, we just came out of July, and the number 7 stands for perfection, right? God will perfect those things that concern you. The number 8 stands for new beginnings, and that's where we're going to go at here today. Amen. You're in a new season. Hallelujah. New beginnings. Hallelujah. So we're going to go over and look at Isaiah 43:19. Glory be to God. And then we go leave out of there. Like right now, I'm on a partial, my thing that the Father has told me to do, right? For 40 days, right? And it leads up until 9:9. And the number, September represents the month, the number 9 represents birthing. Hallelujah. So this is a very prophetic time. I call it a divine time in the Lord. So as I have an Issachar anointing, so as I share and give people times, I can sense when the Father's moving. I was just like feeling his presence like 3 days before we even got into August. I was just like, okay, I can feel it. I can sense what he's doing in the atmosphere. Amen. Then we go into the month of October, which means the number 10 stands for completion. Amen. I know we look at October, we get in the kingdom of God. Those of us that understand spiritual warfare, you know, the devil think he want to take over that. But no, we're going to completely destroy him. Hallelujah. How about that? That's a prophetic word. Amen. God wants to complete some things in you. Listen, even I'm getting a little ahead of myself, but the Father had also been speaking to me over the book of Matthew, saying we cannot put new wine in old wineskin. Let me say that. That's the reason why the month of in July, you heard me saying for decrees, allow God to perfect you. So you get over to August, right? God want to do some new things in you. Then you leave out of August, you go over into September. There's some things you want to birth, right? We don't want you to have no miscarriage. He don't want you to have no miscarriage. He don't want you to have a premature birth. All those things, if we would just walk with God, and this month is very important because he says, let me finish out. I'm not gonna finish out the rest of the year. So in November, the number 11 stands for shift, right? Shifting. And then we shift from out of November, we go into the month of December, which is the number 12, which stands for governmental authority. Amen. So that's a little bit on the prophetic. And remember, the Holy Prophet Training Center is where you get plugged in and be around the prophetic and seers and all of that. Oh, I almost forgot, you guys forgot. Tonight is the Prophet's Corner. And I'm going to have two special guests with me tonight. You're going to need to tune in and join in, because you're going to be totally surprised. Hallelujah to the Lamb of God. I'm excited about these two women of God. We're just going to let the Holy Ghost flow. Hallelujah in the name of Jesus. And so that's where we're going at. We want to be able to hear what the Father is saying during this time. We know, regardless of what is going on in the earth realm, but God has the ear of men and women of God that can keep us focused. And that assignment is called to be done by the prophets. Hallelujah to the Lamb of God. And not just any type of prophet, but holy prophets.

Know it, I will even make a way in the wilderness and rivers of the desert, says the Lord. Hallelujah. Look, he says, new thing. I like the song by Ty Tribbett, new, everything new. Listen, and I'm gonna give you a, I want you throughout this month to, be a year according to your faith, right? But take one day and wear something new. You don't have to be, you don't have to find, I guarantee you have something in your, many of you have things in your closet. Hallelujah. That probably have a tag on it, right? It doesn't matter what it is. You know how when you get, hallelujah, I'm just saying, I'm hearing this prophetically. You know how when a woman get married, if you get something old, something new. But for you this month, you want to do a prophetic declaration to wear something new. Hallelujah. Whatever it is, wear something new. If you want to do it every week, go right ahead. You want to do it every day, go right ahead so that you can put this in and seal this in the atmosphere and the realm of the spirit as to what the Father is doing. Amen. For so say, for instance, for me, this is something I've been flowing. I know it, so I may do it maybe one time or what have you. But maybe you're new to this and say, man, I've been going through, I look so old, feel so old, prophetess. I'm gonna need to wear, do something for 21 days of putting on something new. Glory be to God. So that is a prophetic gesture that I'm giving you. I'm interested. I'm interested also in seeing that in another translation. That was from the King James. Let me look here in the Good News translation and see how that reads. Amen. It says, uh-oh, ooh, I like this one. Watch for the new theme. I am going to do. Woo! Thank you. Right there, you need to lay hold of it. Now if I was you, now I'm just gonna, I didn't tell nobody this, but I've been sowing an $8 seed ever since August the first hit. Hallelujah. Then I had Bishop, we sold a higher amount of seed from our household. Listen, I am there was a gentleman we went to, Apostle Hort. He said, I have an addiction. I'm addicted to sowing. I'm addicted to seed sowing. I say, hallelujah. I'm right there with you in the name of Jesus. See, I was pimp slap a devil with a seed. And that reminds me, I got to make sure that I put mine in for today. Hallelujah to the Lamb of God. Some of you may want to just put it in. Maybe God tell you how many times he wants you to do it. Be ye according to your faith, but put some form of the nomination of eight in this month in the name of Jesus. So he said, watch for the new thing I'm going to do. Right there. You need to take that by. He says, watch for it. It's just like if you was looking, you was out at the bus stop. I don't know why I got this. It's bring me back to my early days in Miami, Florida. And you watching, you know how some you sit, you wait, and you know they told you the bus supposed to be there at 9:35. You start looking. Out there, you look down and say, oh yeah, I see it. Here it come. You need to be like that, but you need to have expectation. Then it says, it is happening already. You can see it now. I can feel it. I can see it in the name of Jesus. Now, I didn't put my eye gate on this version. This takes it from the King James Version. So this is even bringing me to excitement. Hallelujah. I will make a road through the wilderness and give you streams of water there. I just heard funding streams in the name of Jesus. Hallelujah. Flowing in the name of Jesus. Some of you, what? Water, even what it said, flow out of your belly shall flow living waters. You may feel, he said, even it don't matter if you're in the wilderness. It don't matter what trials and tribulations that you're having. If you belong to the Lord God Almighty, hallelujah to the Lamb of God. Then he says, I'm going to make sure, hallelujah, that I get the supply to you. So remember, so God wants you, right? Some of you, depending on where you at, all of us in different walks of life, right? You have to be purpose. God, remember, he cannot put new wine in old wineskin or it will burst. Hallelujah to the Lamb of God. That means you look at, I gave out an instrument we have here where you look at Galatians
And it goes through all

0: things there and see where you are at in the realm of, he see where you're at, how you're walking with the Lord. And what does that show? That may show that you may have some areas that you need to still work on. As long as you're making progress, amen. Some of us want to be down at Z and you haven't even made it through ABC. I'm going to say that again. Some of us want to be down at Z and you haven't made it through ABC. Hallelujah to the Lamb of God. Glory be to God. Then he dropped in this scripture here correlates over to 2 Corinthians chapter 5, verse 17. Therefore, if any man be in Christ, he is a new creature. New. A new creature. All things are passed away. Behold, all things are become new. I believe Bishop was speaking about this, about so many people, so many individuals. This is a time for you to step into what God has for you. All of us have a past. But that does not mean that you need to stay there. Hallelujah. That don't mean you need to stay there in the name of Jesus. So the Father is telling you that in this season, right now, in the name of Jesus, that he's doing a new thing. New in the name of Jesus. So step into it in the name of Yeshua Yamashiach. How about, let me go. You know, I like to do three. Let me go look and see what this says. And the Passion Translation, glory, hallelujah. The Passion Translation says, I am doing something, now look at here, brand new. I can't make this up. I am doing something. Matter of fact, I'm going to be looking for something brand new. You know how, listen, you know how these people try to throw shade. Somebody, oh, she thinks she brand new. You need to say, yes, I am, all this month. You need to act new. Hallelujah. Glory be to God. There you're new, something you need to wear new. I am doing something brand new, something unheard of. Yes, Lord. Unheard of. Even now it sprouts and grows and matures. Don't you perceive it? I will make a way in the wilderness and open up. I'm about ready to run and shout. Matter of fact, I can do that. I'm at the church, but I have to take my iPad and run. Hallelujah. Open up flowing streams in the desert. What did I just tell y'all that I felt that I heard in my spirit? Glory be to God. Some of you just got that one, you know, your uncle tried. Some of you need to believe God for other flowing streams. Hallelujah. That goes back to Ecclesiastes 11. You say maybe 7, maybe 8. Hallelujah to the Lamb of God. And they say, I got 2 minutes. So your assignment is put your eye gate, go back and read this. But remember, 2 Corinthians, more important, 17, you are a new creature in Christ. If you have not accepted Jesus Christ, your Lord and Savior, are you been wallowing in the pig pen of sin? Get out of the pig pen, repent and return to the storehouse. Now is not the time for you to shrink back. I don't care what the culture is telling you. I don't care what the world is looking like and what it's saying. At the end of the day, you're going to have to choose where your spirit man, and you're making that choice every day, whether you know it or not, heaven or hell. No man can come to the Father except they come by the way of Jesus Christ. So don't believe the hype, all these newfound religions and made up this and made up that. Hallelujah to the Lamb of God. Run your race. Run it well. This all is before us. These are just light afflictions. You got so much more things greater waiting for you. But right now, God is saying, get with him and become a new creature in Christ. Believe the promise that he said in Isaiah 43 and 19. I want to hear your testimonies. I know it right now. Like he just said, he said, well, it's already happening in the name of Jesus. So join us to Wednesday tonight. The studio audience will be open open here tonight at 7 p.m. Hallelujah. But Wednesday night, our interactive Bible study, we're in healing school. Excited about that in the name of Jesus. And join us for Sunday as well with Bishop Adam Blackstock, our senior pastor. And join us this weekend down at the Embassy Suite International. Go out there on Facebook, find a flyer, or call called the church. Amen. So that you can be able to be plugged in. And I'm talking to Kansas and Missouri. I don't care if you're in a 3 or 4 mile radius. It's worse for you to drive so that you can be here and be plugged in and be immersed in the word of God. Amen. As I said, during the daytime, there's going to be so many other words coming forth and table talk, all of that. So I'm excited of that. So right now, Heavenly Father, in the name of Jesus, I thank you for your people and those that's under the sound of my voice. We bind the works of the prince of the air in the name of Jesus Christ of Nazareth, and we release the outpouring of your spirit in the name of Jesus Christ of Nazareth. We thank you for an awakening and a shakening over the greater Kansas City area and for every state that touched Missouri, that there will be fire in the heartland in the name of Jesus. We command the angels of God to go forth and to make it happen. And remember, Jesus is Lord.
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We're living in a day and time where everybody sings the name of God, but nobody wants to say the name of Jesus.

Y'all ready?

0: Gospel 1590, 106.1 FM, Kansas City's number one for gospel music. That was Pastor Mike Jr. with Turn It Around, and I am your brother Sean. Thank you so much for having me on this beautiful day the Lord has provided for you. And I do encourage you to get out, enjoy the day the Lord has made. Of course, rejoice, be glad in it. Right now the time, 9:45, 79 degrees out there in Kansas City. Just going to be a sunshiny day. Going to get up to about 90 degrees for a high. So yes, like I said, get out, enjoy that day. Enjoy the day the Lord has made. Rejoice, be glad in it. And don't forget, you can take us with you wherever you go all week long by downloading the Gospel 1590 app. Listen live, receive social media posts, get those weather updates, and so much more, all available on the iTunes Store and Google Play. 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Again, I'm your brother Sean. 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
4: My name is Rosie Quinn, candidate for judge in Wyandotte County, Kansas. I've practiced law for over 30 years, representing people from different backgrounds. 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I will do that. Whoever you are, I will listen. I will apply the law to the facts. I will treat you with respect. On August 4th, vote Rosie Quinn, a judge for all people. All praises to God.
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1: It's now time for Mount Olive Outreach Ministries from the Mount Olive Baptist Church, 4000 Harrison in Kansas City, Missouri. 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
2: Good morning to you all in radio land. We are so excited about who God is, what God is doing, and what God is about to do. We bring blessings and much joy from the Mount Olive Missionary Baptist Church. And we continue to just praise God for the ministry. We continue to pray for Pastor Sullivan and his recovery. We want to announce that you are always welcome at the Mount Olive Missionary Baptist Church, 4000 Harrison, where God is praised and the word of God is proclaimed. We look forward to seeing you there. Also at the Bethel Missionary Baptist Church of Jesus Christ, 4300 East 18th Street, Pastor J.J. Woods, you're welcome. Matter of fact, find somewhere to be to worship and to serve the Lord. We would like to also announce that Union District will be in session on beginning August the 17th through the 19th. And so happen the 17th is also Dr. Sullivan's birthday. The Lord continue to bless him. We want to celebrate both the Union District and his birthday. So we look forward to seeing you at the Mount Olive Missionary Baptist Church at 6:30, beginning on the 17th of August. The 10th of August, Sunshine District will be in their annual session as well. And we want to make sure that we announce all that's available, that things are going on. Today is today to vote. Get out no matter what. Your vote counts. It only takes one vote more to win, and you might be the vote that we need to win. We are not here to tell you how to vote, but we just want to ensure that we take advantage of the very privilege that we have to vote. Sometimes we take voting for granted, and because we take voting for granted, then we have to settle for what others have voted for. Your voice matters. And we just ask that each and every one today, August the 4th, is voting day. If you have not registered, do everything possible to become a registered voter so that your voice can be counted, your vote can be counted. We need you in this day, in this time. If we will ever make change, it will be because our voice and our vote is registered, and we utilize what God has given us to aid the change that we need in this day. We want to just focus just briefly on Matthew chapter 16, verse 15 and 16. Listen what Jesus says. He said unto them, "But whom say ye that I am?" And Simon Peter answered and said, "Thou art the Christ, the Son of the living God." And just for a subject matter, a thought, why who matters? When the Lord Jesus Christ asked his disciples, whom do But whom say ye that I am? We must have an answer for that very question, and that who does matter. If we don't know who the Lord Jesus Christ is, how can we properly proclaim his name? Who matters? Who we are and who the Lord is. Jesus said that you are light of the world. You are the salt of the earth. And if you don't know who the Lord is, the Lord Jesus Christ, if you don't know who the Lord Jesus Christ is, Motel 6 said, we'll leave the light on for you. But when we don't know that we are the light, we can't turn the light on. If we don't know that we are the salt, then we cannot become that savoring power. Light is understanding. And wherever light is, darkness must flee. And you know those saying we use, the light came on. When you understood better, you realized at that very moment, the light came on. My understanding changed. I've embraced a new understanding. Now, when there is a new understanding, it requires a new way. You don't keep going the same way when you have a new understanding. If we understand better, we live better. When we fail to understand, then we fail to live better. Whatever we practice is easy, but whatever we fail to practice is hard. It's easy to live the life that Jesus has prescribed for us to live, the way the Lord has given us to live, when it becomes a daily practice. Jesus wanted to know from his disciples, whom do men say that I am? He's like, I know you got some gossip going on. I know that you are hearing what is being said around you. And I want to know from you, who do they say that I am? And they responded, and they gave what was being said. Some say that you are. Jesus listened to what they had to say, but he in turn says to them, now my next question is, who do you say that I am? The Bible says that Simon Peter answered and said, thou art the Christ, the Son of the living God. That matters. Once we accept that he is the Christ, the Son of the living God, that he is both Lord and Savior. He's Lord because he is in charge. He is Savior because we cannot save ourselves. We need the help of the Lord. Salvation is intended to save the whole man, not just a part of the man. Salvation is salvation in any facet that you use the word. The root word of salvation is saved. Even with your money, when you consider your account, you have a checking account and a savings account. And when you go and there is low funds or insufficient funds in your checking account, you in turn look into your savings account, and your savings account save you from the insufficiency that you have suffered in your checking. But if there's nothing in your saving, then how then can you be saved? The power of the salvation of God is only in Jesus Christ. There is no other name can a man be saved but by the name of Jesus. Today, I want to just burn in your heart for a minute and ask the question, do you really know who the Lord Jesus Christ is? And if you do know, why withhold from others who are living in darkness, who don't know the way? Jesus said, I am the way, the truth, and the life. Many people are living in darkness, and here we have we have the answer, we have the direction, we have the help. And if we won't help, how can we save? When we don't care, then we don't help. And when we don't help, we can't save. So I'm asking, know for yourself, not only that you would be saved, know that somebody else may receive the Lord Jesus Christ. God bless you today, and may the Lord forever keep you. Please, please, above all things, give your life to Jesus Christ. He is the salvation for our souls, for our life. And today is your day. Don't allow this day to pass you by without surrendering your life unto Jesus Christ, our Lord and Savior. Find a place to worship the Lord Jesus Christ, a local congregation that you can serve in this present age. We need your help. Kingdom building is at hand. We need to continue to work that the faith would be spread throughout all generations. God bless you. God loves you. We love you. Enjoy the rest of your day and be sure to go out and vote. Thank you so very much. We look forward to speaking to you again this very same time, this very same day next week. God bless you and keep you.
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7: 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Brother Mike King is the operator. If your clothes are not becoming to you, you should take them to Mike King. Mike King will clean your clothes, and your clothes will be coming back to you brand new. 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
2: God bless you and God keep you is our prayer. Be strong in the Lord. Be strong. Put on the whole armor of God that you might be able to quench all foreign darts of the wickedness. God said, be strong in the Lord. Finally, my brethren, be strong in the Lord and put on the power of His might. Put on the whole armor of God. You can't go around with half on your own, but you got to have the whole army. You got to have the whole army of God on. You can't have part of it on, but you need all of it on because God wants us to be strong in Him. Put on the power of His might that you may be able to stand against the wiles of the devil. The devil

I'm training you in the army. He puts the whole army on. You put everything that you need to fight with. You need it. Wherefore, take unto you the whole army of God, that you might be able to withstand in the evil days, having all to done all to stand. This is an evil day. This is an evil day. And you can't go out there half-dressed. You got to have on the whole army of God. Stand, therefore, having your loins girded about with truth, having on the breastplate of righteousness, and your feet shod with the preparation of the perseverance of the gospel of peace. You got to have the whole army on. You can't go out there half-naked. Above all, take the shield of faith. Take the shield. Faith. Without faith, it's impossible to please God. He that come to God must first believe, and believe that he is a rewarder to them that diligently seek him. You got to have on the whole army of God, so you'll be able to stand in the evil day, because we're living in a wicked time. We're living in an evil day. And take the helmet of the Spirit, which is the Word of God. You need God's Word. In the Word, you need God's Word. You need to stand on the promises of God. God promised us that he would be with us. He'd be with us always, even to the ends of the world. Pray always with all prayer and supplication in the Spirit, and watch thereunto all things. And for me, that may be given me, that I may open my mouth boldly and make known the mystery of the gospel. You got to have the gospel of Jesus Christ. You got to have on the whole army of God, that you might be able to stand in the evil days and have done all to stand. Stand now full, ready at any time. In Matthew 28:18, and Jesus said, and Jesus came and spoke unto them, saying, all power is given to me in heaven and in earth. God got the power. God got the power. You got to ask God to give you some power so he can help you. He can help you. He told him, he said, go ye therefore and teach all nations. Baptize them in the name of the Father and the Son and the Holy Ghost. And teach them to observe all things whatsoever I have commanded you. And lo, I am with you always, even to the ends of the world. So God is with us. God is with us. He's with us. You can have it today. God got whatever you need. God got it. I need it. By faith, I'm going to get it. God's got it. If God's got it, I'm going to ask God to share some of that power with me. In Mark 16:15, he said unto them, go ye into all the world, preach the gospel to every creature. He that believeth and is baptized shall be saved, but he that believeth not shall be damned. And these signs shall follow them that believe. In my name ye shall cast out devils, and speak with new tongues, and take the shield of faith. Take the shield of faith. And if they drink anything, deadly thing, it shall be, will not hurt them, but they shall lay hands on the sick, and they shall recover. You can lay hands on the sick, and the sick is going to be recovered. They're going to be healed. They're going to be delivered. They're going to be set free. So don't be afraid. All power is in the hands of the Lord. God can do anything but fail. For the failure is not in God, but the failure is all in me.
So then after the

0: God has spoken unto them, he was received up into heaven and set on the right hand of God. And they went forth preaching everywhere the word of God. They went everywhere preaching the word of God, because God's word is right. Hallelujah to his name. And he confirmed the word with signs following them. And this is what can be done. James 5:13 says, if any among you afflicted, let him free. If any merry, let him sing. If any sick among you, let him call for the elders of the church and let him pray over them, anointing them with oil in the name of the Lord. And the prayer of faith shall save the sick, and the Lord shall raise him up. And if he have committed sin, they shall be forgiven him. Confess your fault one to another, and pray one for another, that you might be healed. The fervent prayer of a righteous man availeth much. It avails much. It's a whole lot of power in it. It's a whole lot of power in it. You can receive it. You can have it. It belongs to you. God got it. I need it. By faith, I'm going to get it. I'm going to get everything that God got in store for me. I'm going to put on the whole armor of God that I might be able to stand against the wiles of the devil. I'm going to have on the whole armor. I don't want part of it on, but I want all of it on. I want the whole army. I want the whole army of God on, that I can stand against the wiles of the devil. And the Lord can heal. God can deliver. God can set the captive free. He can do anything but fail. The failure is not in God, but the failure is in me. And if you don't know him, you can know him today. You can know him today. If you can believe, you can receive. God will work a miracle just for you. God will save you. God will sanctify you. God will fill you with the power of God. He will fill you with the Holy Ghost. He will fill you. You can be set free today. God's got it. I need it. By faith, I'm going to get it. I'm going to get what God got for me, because he got everything that I need. And if you can believe it, receive it. God's got it. God's got it. He got everything that you need. Everything that you need, God got it. God will bless you. God will keep you. God will anoint you with the power and the anointing of God. So whatever you do, whenever you go out, make sure you got on the whole power of God, because God can do anything but fail. For the failure is not in God, but the failure is all in me. But I'm going out believing God for the victory, believing God for the victory, because God's got it, and I need it, and by faith, I'm going to get it. I'm going to get everything that God got in store for me. I'm going to get that joy. I'm going to get that peace. I'm going to get that happiness. I'm going to get that blessing that Jesus got in store for me. He can do anything but fail. For the failure is not in God, but the failure is all in me. But God can do anything but fail. The Lord love you. The Lord keep you, and this is my prayer, that you would seek God, and God can give you whatever you need. Whatever you need, God got it. God got it. And he can do anything with fear. And God can do anything with fear. We love him, and we praise him, and we magnify his holy name. So Meet me on this Sunday morning. Yes, this Sunday morning, all roads lead to the Faith Deliverance Church, 54201 East 53rd Terrace. God bless you and God keep you is my prayer.
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0: Gospel 1590, 106.1 FM, Kansas City's number one for gospel music. That was J.J. Hairston and Youthful Praise with Nothing Else. And I am your brother, Sean, and I'd rather be doing nothing else than making sure your day is full of all the gospel, all the praise you need. And guess what? I'm blessed to do that. And it is always a blessing to be here with you. Thank you so much for having me on. And what a beautiful day it is today. 82 degrees right now in Kansas City. We're going to get up to 91, but we just have a sunshiny day. I do encourage you to get out, enjoy the day the Lord has made. Rejoice, be glad in it, especially since the next couple days are going to be pretty stormy, pretty rainy day. So yeah, enjoy the sun while you got it. And you know, we're in August. Those kiddos are going back to school, and we've got you covered with a couple of, you know, back to school, back to school little festivals and things for you to get, you know, school supplies for your kiddos. And if you're somebody that has school supplies and even backpacks that you would like to donate, we are doing the Pack the Promise Backpack Drive this weekend, 6 a.m. to 6 p.m. out at 803 East 27th Street here in Kansas City, Missouri, partnering with High Aspirations, T-Mobile, United Way, Jackson County, you know, just so many big partners. But we are trying to collect backpacks and school supplies for the kiddos. We are asking for clear backpacks because a lot of schools are wanting that now. For more information, you can hop online, kprt.com, check out this backpack drive and all the other things we got going on in August to make sure your kiddos are prepared for back to school. Again, I am your brother Sean. Always a blessing to be here with you. Thank you so much for having us on. We are Kansas City's number one for gospel music. 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
9: My name is Rosie Quinn. I'm a lawyer. Over 30 years, I've represented working people and others who needed justice. people who wanted to be treated fairly like human beings, often overlooked, but never without worth. I am running for judge, and I will apply the law to the facts, whoever you are. On August 4th, vote Rosie Quinn for judge in Wyandotte County, a judge for all people. All praises to God.
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0: month of August. August, of course, is when kiddos are starting to go back to school. So we've got our backpack drive this weekend, and then we've got some school fairs, coming up around, next couple weekends as well. So if you need some school supplies or you feel like you can donate some school supplies, well, thank you so much for everything you are donating. 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Again, I am your brother Sean. Always a blessing to be here with you, doing what we've done for the last 76 years, making sure your day is full of all the gospel and all the praise you need. 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

0: your will be done on earth as it is in heaven. 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

0: Gospel 1590 106.1 FM, Kansas City's number one for gospel music. That was Deanna Ransom with Only God, and I am your brother Sean. Thank you so much for having me on this beautiful, beautiful Tuesday afternoon. The time right now, 12:46. We got a couple clouds moving into the sky, but you know what? All in all, it's going to be a beautiful day today. High of 92. I do encourage you to get out, enjoy the day the Lord has made, rejoice, be glad in it, but also get out because today is the day to vote. It is election day, so it is voting day. Well, it's election day, I guess, too. But yeah, get out. Make sure your voice is heard. Make sure your vote is in. I believe polls close at 7 o'clock. If you need sample ballots, go to kceb.org. That's the Kansas City Election Board.org for all the sample ballots and to really just get educated on what we're voting for, what we're voting on, who we're voting for before you get to the polls. So again, I am your brother Sean. Thank you so much for having me on. It is always a blessing to be here with you, doing what we've done for the last 76 years. Making sure your day is full of all the gospel and all the praise you need. 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

The earth is the Lord's, and the fullness thereof, the world and they that dwell therein. The heavens are thine, the earth also is thine. As for the world and the fullness thereof, thou hast founded them. Together we lift praises to the all-wise and universal God. We proclaim that there is one body and one spirit, even as we are called in one hope of our calling, one Lord, one faith, and one baptism, one God and Father of all, of whom is above all and through all and in us all. We welcome you to join the broadcast of the Community Fellowship Church of Jesus Christ, located at 3838 Cleaver II Boulevard in Kansas City, Missouri, with the community shepherd, Reverend Sandra McFadden Weaver, where Jesus Christ is Lord. God is our refuge and strength, a very present help in trouble. Therefore will not we fear. Though the earth be removed, and though the mountains be carried into the midst of the sea, though the waters thereof roar and be troubled, though the mountains shake with the swelling thereof, there is a river, the streams thereof shall make glad the city of God, the holy place of the tabernacle of the Most High. God is in the midst of her, she shall not be moved. God shall help her, and that right early. Be still and know that I am God. The Lord of hosts is with us. The God of Jacob is our refuge.

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1: Praise God. Good afternoon, beloved. Good afternoon. This is Pastor Weaver here, Community Fellowship Church of Jesus Christ, coming to you with a very, very special cause this afternoon. As you know, I confess to be the voice you can count on, your community shepherd, and we're in need of your support for a very worthy cause. We're on the air today specifically because one of Kansas City's finest gospel queens have gone on to be with the Lord. That's right, Lady Zenobia Smith. Services are being held this coming Saturday, 11 o'clock a.m. at the Sheffield Family Life Center, 5700 Winter Road. However, Kansas City, we need your help. As you know, Zenobia Smith has stepped in services and held services, preached services, sang services, played services, and offered herself for decades here in the greater Kansas City area and been a giver in the institution of gospel music. And so as we recognize her and celebrate her life, I'm calling on you, amen. I'm calling on you to assist this family. That's right. I'm calling on you to assist this family at taking care of these funeral costs. Beloved, all of us are going to leave here at some place, at some point, and we're going to need some place to go. So I'm asking you today to assist us. Amen. There's absolutely no charge whatsoever here at 12 Gates Memorial Gardens. We're bringing the queen of gospel music here to the gates so that she'll be buried with another queen, her sister, Bobby Davis. That's right. And so we're asking you, Kansas City, to assist us. The proud funeral services are being offered by the Serenity Memorial Chapel here in Kansas City, 95th and Truce. We thank and praise God for their professional services, and we are looking to you. We're asking you to give us a call today. It's their house today. It could be your house tomorrow. But we're asking you to call and make a donation towards these funeral expenses. You have to just pick up the phone and dial us right here at Carter Broadcast at 816-648-1590. That's 816-648-1590. I need you to pick up the phone and give me a call today and join us in serving this worthy cause. I understand there was a musical held last week, but people didn't know about the musical, so we missed that opportunity. But the opportunity is afforded us again, so please give us a call again at the number 816-648-1590 so that you can make a pledge, make a donation, or give us a call here at the 12 Gates office. And that number is 816-353-3300. That's 816-353-3300. And you simply say, I am calling to support the memory of Zenobia Smith. Give us a call today. I have Bishop Mack on the line. Good afternoon, Bishop Thomas McAdams. Thank you for your call. How are you, and blessings to you and yours?
2: God bless you, Bishop Weaver. Thank you so much. I am just blessed. I'm telling God is so good, but I'm at the same time, I'm mourning the loss of Sister Zenobia. You know, she just meant so much to me and has helped me in so many different ways, and I'm just grateful for her life and want to do what I can to help support this effort.
1: Well, I certainly appreciate it. I remember being at your church maybe a year or two ago, and she just came in, amen, to support. You did a whole medley of song and played out there and just blessed the people that were there. And I just thank you. Praise God. She did that kind of thing. And so I'm glad you're here to support us. What can we count on you for, Bishop Mack?
2: I'd like to start out with a $200 seed.
1: All right. A $200 seed. Thank you. I'm putting it down right now. And as you go off the airway, I want you to just simply make your pledge or give your information to the office, my office, at 816-353-3300, and they will take your donation right at that moment so that we can continue. I'm just thanking God that you've called in. I understand you're traveling.
2: Yes, ma'am, and I was just thinking while you were talking, you know, Zenobia played for our wedding, Lady Jackie and I, and she was the one that pushed me to sing a song to my wife, and she was just such an encouraging spirit, and I'm so grateful for what God has done, and I just am praying for the family.
1: Well, we certainly appreciate it. The family appreciates it. I thank you, Bishop Mack, for being a leader and stepping up to help us in this cause. Give us a call at the office number, 816-353-3300, and we'll be happy to take your donation right at that moment. I thank and praise God. There we go. Lady Zenobia saying, Bishop Mack, right on the end of marriage. And we praise God.
2: That's right.
1: And encourage him. And you did sing to your wife, and it was a beautiful ceremony. I was right there. So we thank God for you. Continue praying with you and asking everyone. Thank you so much, Bishop Mack. Give the office a call. Want to encourage everybody, give us a call right here at Carter Broadcast, the gospel station, KPRT, by dialing 816-648-1590. That's 816-648-1590, so that you can make a pledge to support the family of Lady Zenobia Smith. Looking forward to talking with you, or you can call directly here to the 12 Gates office at the number 816-353-3300. Thank you so much, Bishop Mack. God bless.
2: God bless you.
1: And this is Sandra McFadden Weaver. I want to ask the people in the studio if you'll be kind enough to put some of Zenobia's music on in the background so that we can hear the Queen's voice as we are making these solicitations and praying that people will support this cause. I want Jonathan and Kimmel to know we are here for you. I apologize. We didn't know about the musical. The word just didn't get out and around. I'm calling on the gospel industry here in our local area. 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

think there's some technical difficulty there, but we'll wait until they come on the line. Incidentally, we'll be here today from 1 to 1:30. 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Services, the celebration of life for Lady Zenobia Smith will be on this coming Saturday at 11 o'clock a.m. at the Sheffield Family Life Center, 5700 Winter Road. 5700 Winter Road here in Kansas City, Missouri. The visitation will be from 9 to 11, and service will begin promptly at 11 o'clock a.m. Brother Sean, if you would be kind enough here in the studio, please turn on some music so that we can enjoy gospel music.

That's Jonathan McReynolds and Abel. Of course, Martin Sapp is involved in that with him. And, of course, we always hear the best of gospel music here on Gospel 1590 KPRT. Give us a call today. 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Continue calling. 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Services, the celebration of life, will be on Saturday at the Sheffield Family Life Center. Visitation from 9 to 11, and the service beginning promptly at 11 o'clock a.m. Give us a call. 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And we'll keep gospel music going as we are right here on the greatest gospel station around. 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I'm Sandra McFadden, we're your community shepherd, reaching out to you, you and yours, saying that this family is in need of your help. Let's call the community together, businesses, individuals, families, those of you that have received a blessing from the lady in gospel music, Zenobia Smith, who has been a long, long time gospel artist, actress, and shared in this community for years, a great preacher and evangelist and inspirer, in fact. That's Zenobia Smith. Want to celebrate her life on this coming Saturday from 9 to 11 a.m. visitation. Service began promptly at 11 a.m. at the Sheffield Family Life Center, 5700 Winter Road. 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

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This is Sandra McFadden Weaver, your community shepherd, inviting you to come and support the family of Lady Zenobia Smith. Her services will be held this coming Saturday. Visitation is 9 to 11, and the service at 11 o'clock a.m. at the Sheffield Family Life Center, 5700 Winter Road, Kansas City. It's time for you to show your appreciation for the woman of God that has given her life for decades here, singing gospel music, being a musician, teaching vocal music, teaching piano and organ. I'm telling you, you name it, she's done it and has given her life to the Lord in service here in our local area. We've been blessed with her presence, and of course, we certainly want to give the blessing back by blessing this

your community shepherd, reaching out to you, being the voice that you can count on, knowing that every now and then everybody needs just a little help. Well, Zenobia has helped many people, so I'm calling on you to help others. I want you to help that family by being a help to us. Listen, beloved, I'm Sandra McFadden Weaver, and yes, I'm right here at 12 Gates Memorial Gardens, where Zenobia Smith will be laid to rest right next to her sister, Lady Bobby Davis, longtime gospel artist here in Kansas City. And I want you to know, here at 12 Gates Memorial Gardens, we make room for everybody. No one's ever been turned away, and I thank and praise God for the opportunity to continue serving the Kansas City area. It may be their house today, but it'll be your home tomorrow, and so I'm inviting you to reach out and share. Touch somebody's life as you're passing. You may not have this chance anymore. Or call the Serenity Chapel, Serenity Memorial Chapel, in charge of all professional services at the number 816-599-2939. If you'd like to make a donation directly to the services, please call the Serenity Memorial Chapel at the number 816-599-2939. Thank you so much. The phone lines are lighting up here in the office. I'm here at the studio. You can give us a call here if you'd like to comment on the air at the number 816-648-1590. That's 816-648-1590. Beloved, it's been a blessing. I want to just speak to you and make you aware of the fact that even in my own life, I was very ill at one time and was in the hospital. And I want you to know, Zenobia Smith called, and the Lord had led her. She called me on the phone and began to do one of her original selections over the phone to me, ministered to me, played and sang the selection. And I want you to know, it caused me to rise from my bed of affliction. You never know what a compassionate touch of healing will do for someone that is not well. This woman ministered to the sick and the shut-in and to the disabled. She ministered. One time we shared together, she did a concert at the nursing home, and the elderly that were there and the disabled that were there were blessed with her presence. Beloved, I thank and praise God for her ministry, and I want to encourage you to minister to this family by reaching out, reaching in, and making a donation. If you'd like to make that donation directly here at the office, give us a call at 816-353-3300 or directly to Serenity Memorial Chapel at the number 816-599-2939. We'll be here live on the airways today. Of course, in this 30-minute segment, we'll be back tomorrow at 1 o'clock for another 30-minute segment, and we'll be here on Friday afternoon at 1 o'clock as well. I'm inviting you and, in fact, asking you to please give to this worthy cause, assist us at assisting this family, amen, in memory of Lady Zenobia Smith. That's right. Services, celebration of life will be this coming Saturday. Visitation 9 to 11 a.m. at the Sheffield Family Life Center, 5700 Winter Road. 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That's 816-353-3300 or 816-599-2939. 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

0: And that we can put on. So reach out. Reach out in memory of Zenobia Smith, gospel artist. 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
1: 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Now unto him that is able to keep you from falling and to present you faultless before the presence of his glory with exceeding joy. 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
1: Gospel 1590, 106.1 FM, Kansas City's number one for gospel music. That was Tracy Troy with Leave It Alone. And I am your brother, Sean. Always a blessing to be here with you. Thank you so much for having us on this beautiful, beautiful Tuesday afternoon. The time right now, 146, 90 degrees out there in Kansas City. This is about as hot as we're going to get. We do got some clouds moving into the metro area because we've got storms on the horizon for tomorrow night, Thursday, and Friday. So today is the good day to get out, enjoy the day the Lord has made, rejoice, be glad in it. And don't forget, today is election day, so make sure you're making your voice heard. You're getting out to the polls and voting. If you need a sample ballot, just so you know who and what we're voting on, you can hop on over to kceb.org. That's the Kansas City Election Board. .org. 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Again, I am your brother Sean. Always a blessing to be here with you. Thank you so much for having us on. We are Kansas City's number one for gospel music. 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
5: I'm Eric Dickinson for Jackson County Legislature, and I approve this message.
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3: Giving honor to God who's first in my life, this is Elder Carl Spencer filling in for my friend, Reverend Walker. And we just thank God for the privilege and everything, the opportunity. And we're going to go straight to the throne of grace, and then we're going straight to the Word of God. Father, in the name of Jesus, we thank you for this opportunity. Thank you for waking us up this morning, sparing our life. Lord, you died for the whole world, the whole universe. Yes, Lord, you don't want to see nobody go to hell. Yes, Lord, bless us right now, Lord. We need you, Lord, through your Word. Help us open up our hearts and our ears to hear what thus says the Lord in these last and evil days, as we go in the homes of people, in their car, amen, in their living room, everywhere, in their office. Yes, Lord, we ask that you would bless through the Word of God. In Jesus' name, we ask you these blessings. Thank God. Amen. I'm going straight to the Word because time is winding up. Amen. Time is very important, but God is in control of time. They can change the time, daylight saving time, but God is in control of time. He's the creator of time. As we go to the Word today, amen, the conflicting of the spirit with the flesh, amen. And we just thank God for his Word coming from Paul today, amen, coming from Romans, amen, starting at the 5th verse. But there are other things that I would like to add into this spiritual war, this conflicting of the spirit. First, we're going to go, let us jump over here in the Galatians. Amen. And look what Paul is saying over in the book of Galatians. Say this, I say then, walk in the spirit. We're supposed to be walking as believers in the spirit. We walk by faith, not by sight. And ye shall not fulfill the lust of the flesh. We always walking in darkness. Amen. The whole universe, everybody. Amen. But Jesus, amen. That's who I'm preaching on, to Jesus Christ. Amen. Is our Savior. Verse 17 say, the Spirit gives victory over sin. For the flesh lusteth against the Spirit and against the flesh. And these are contrary the one to the other, so you cannot do the thing that ye would. So Satan is always there to hinder us, amen, with the lust of the flesh, amen. He tries to disrupt us because we have the victory in the Spirit of God. The Spirit gives us victory over sin, over these things that I'm getting ready to teach on about lust of the spirit. We are in a spiritual war with Satan, but we have the victory. Isn't that strange? All of a sudden, we have the victory, amen, in the war that we are in. So don't ever think Satan is not there to buff you, amen, to come after you, amen, to try to get you off track, amen, that he's doing his job. But we just thank God, amen, for faith. Hebrews 11:6 say, but without faith, it is impossible, look at this, amen, to please him, amen. So faith is belief. God wants us to believe his word today, amen, as we expound on the word of God. He wants you to believe what he's saying, not what Ella Spencer said, but what the word is saying, amen. We just thank God for his word. It cleans everything. But without faith, believe again, it is impossible to please him. Who is him? Jesus. For he that cometh to God must believe. There it is. We must believe that he is and that he is a rewarder. One day you get a reward if you believe, amen. He's going to give out rewards and crowns of them that did diligently seek him. Seek the Lord today. Amen. Lord, I need you. Saying, Lord, I need thee, Lord. That's why we sing the song, I need Thee, oh, I need thee. Yes, Lord, I need thee. And one thing about it, those that call upon the name of the Lord shall be saved. That's a promise that he has made. So without faith, amen, it's impossible to please him. We just thank God for the word of God. Amen. And then Paul over in Galatians say, this I say, then walk in the Spirit. Galatians 5 and 16. This I say unto thee, say thee, and walk in the Spirit, and ye shall not fulfill the lust of the flesh. Amen. Because flesh is carnally. Amen. Carnally. So we're going to start right here in chapter 8 of Romans. Paul got his teaching from Jesus Christ in the Arabian desert for 3 years. Same place Moses got his training, his teaching in the Arabian desert for 40 years. So it covers a lot more, but it's basically the same thing. All of God's word means the same. So Paul's going to bring out some of the things that was quoted in the Old Testament, and the Old Testament is written for our learning. Amen. So we thank God for the Old Testament. It's a guide, amen, to this, what we're having, what we're reading right here today, the conflicting of the spirit with the flesh. For they, Paul in verse 5, say, for they that are after the flesh do mind the things of the flesh. And that's why you have to have on the whole helmet of God. Amen. You got to have on the helmet because why? He want to come in your mind. Satan want to get in your mind to cause you to live in the flesh, to do things fleshly. Amen. For they that are after the flesh do mind the things of the flesh. I don't want to mind the devil. We have two masters that you want to, who you want to mind, who you want to obey. Amen. You can't serve two masters. You got to either love one or hate the other one. Now, I hate the devil. Why? Because he hates me. Not because of that, but because Jesus Christ has more to offer. Amen. So he helps us overcome the flesh. Amen. Because that's why we have the victory. Then here's the flip side in the same verse. But they that are after the Spirit, the things of the Spirit. Amen. So we are the believers. We should be after the things of the Spirit. Let us have on a spirit mind. Amen. Put on that helmet of salvation so Satan won't come into your mind. Amen. For he loves to come in our mind. For to be carnal-minded, verse 6, is death. Look at that. Spiritual death. Oh, my God. Hallelujah. You can't interpret anything that's godly. Everything that you interpret is ungodly. It's death. Amen. It's all you think about. It's dead. It's dead, actually. Amen. But here's the flip side. But to be spiritually minded is life and peace. Amen. Amen. Thank you, Jesus, for life and for peace. Amen. Because I don't want to walk around dead. Amen. Carnal-minded. Amen. Thinking all bad thoughts. Amen. Fleshly. Amen. Verse 7 said, because the carnal mind is an enemy against God. A carnal mind. Yes, sir. There's people that got carnal mind. They think, they cuss, they talk nasty. I don't think believers should be doing those things, but I'm just saying, it doesn't mean that you're not, that, but Paul said, well, we all have sinned and come short of the glory of God. I'm not judging anybody, but those are the things that happen when you're carnal minded. For it is not subject to the law of God. Neither indeed can be. It's no way. You're talking all crazy, carnal-minded, stupid, saying the thing that Satan wants you to say. But and then it goes on to say, verse 8, so then they that are in the flesh, look at that, cannot please God. See, that it is up there. So it's impossible, but without faith, it's impossible to please God. So if you don't believe this, what Ellen Spencer is reading to you today, amen, you're not pleasing God. I want to please God. How many out there in the radio land that want to please God today? Verse 9 say, but, here's a flip side, but ye are not in the flesh. Hallelujah. People that are out there that are not in the flesh, that are not obeying the devil, telling them to steal and kill and destroy relationships. Help us, Lord. But here's another flip side, but in the spirit. But ye are not in the flesh, but in the spirit. If so be that the spirit of God dwell in you, God want to live in you. Amen. Christ want to be down in you with his Holy Spirit. Amen. We need him. I need him. We all need him down in us. So we won't obey the devil. Amen. We want him in this temple. Amen. Your body is the temple of God. Amen. Now, if any man have not the spirit of Christ, here it comes, he is none of his. God wants us to have his spirit dwell down in us, to be like him, forgiving one another, talking good about one another, lifting people up. Amen. And encouraging them when they're down. When they don't have the bill money, pray for them. When things are not going right, we want to help somebody right now. Amen. God's people need help. Amen. We don't need to be beating up folks. I'm not beating up on nobody. God wants us to help one another. Love each other. Love your neighbor as yourself. Amen. And in verse 10 say, and if Christ be in you, the body is dead. Ooh, look at that. If Christ be in you, the body is dead because of sin. See, he conquered sin. See? Sin is that's why we have the victory. Amen. Christ defeated Satan. Amen. He defeated Satan. But the spirit is life because of righteousness. Oh, yes, Lord. Oh, the spirit is life. Look at that. That's why we are still alive, because of the God spirit. If it wasn't for his spirit, all of us would be doomed. Amen. Verse 11, but if the spirit of him that raised up Jesus from the dead dwell in you, amen. How many believe it out there? The gospel that Paul gave us. We believe the gospel. Amen. Over in Corinthians, the 15th chapter, verse 1. Paul declares the gospel, amen, to us and tells us about if we believe, amen. There it is again. Faith is belief, amen. If you, your belief is not in vain, that's what he's always saying. You don't believe in vain, but believe that Jesus died on the cross and that he rose, amen, on the third day. And now he's not standing. He's sitting on the right-hand side of God. Amen. He wants us to believe the gospel. Amen. That is the gospel. Amen. Amen. That he rose. Amen. On the third day. And he's sitting by the Father as our mediator, our go-between. Yes, sir. My lawyer in the courtroom. I need him. Amen. Amen. He rose. Amen. If he said, But I'm going to read it again. But if the spirit of him that raised up Jesus from the dead dwell in you, he that raised up Christ from the dead shall also quicken. He'll raise you up, your moral body. He's coming to get us. Amen. Over in 1 Corinthians, the 15th chapter, it says, I show you a mystery. We shall not all sleep. Amen. Some is not. Christ is coming back in the rapture. He's not. Some people won't be dead. Some will be alive. And so that's what he is saying. You'll quicken your moral body by his spirit that dwells in you. Some of us be caught up in the act. Amen. During that time. Amen. To meet the Lord, we won't be dead. Some of that be dead that are Christians, that are believers. Their body will meet the Lord in the air. Your soul and the spirit. Your soul and your spirit is in heaven right now. But the body is in the ground. Christ is going to bring it together. Hallelujah. Thank you, Jesus. He said, I would not have you to be ignorant of those which are asleep. Amen. He don't want us to be untaught, unlearned about death. You know, some people go to the deep end and get all broken up. But it's bad to lose a loved one, because I'm not telling no one don't cry. Jesus wept. Over Lazarus, amen. So, but yet he didn't just go boo-hooing and go all off the deep end. Satan to do all that over there because he think, amen, he think that you don't know that death has already been conquered. We'll see our loved ones again. Somebody said, praise the Lord out there in radio land. You'll be able to see them whether they're in hell or heaven, because Lazarus and the rich man. They saw each other. Amen. It was a big gulf between them. Amen. And God was showing us then and there that what he missed out on. The rich ruler missed out on heaven and wanted Lazarus to dip his fingers and cool his scotch and tongue. But he was in that place of torment, and he couldn't come there, and he couldn't go there. Amen. There was a big gulf between them. God had given us an illustration of how it really is. Amen. When the people, you're going to be surprised. The first is going to be last, and the last is going to be first. Amen. We don't know who's going to make it in. So stop pointing fingers out there. Stop saying he's not going to make it. You don't know who's going to make it. She might make it before you. Glory to God. You don't know who's

asking God to forgive them for their sin. Some people in the church, they won't ask God to forgive them. Okay? And that's right. Amen. So we don't know who's going to make it. Amen. We just look at the life on the outside. But we just, God's looking at the what? The heart of man. So we just thank God. Amen. Because he is the bound judge. Amen. Therefore, brother, in verse 12, we are debtors not to the flesh, but to live after the... let me start over. Therefore, brethren, we are debtors not to the flesh to live after the flesh. We're not debtors to the flesh. For if ye live, verse 13, say, after the flesh, if you're following me, ye shall die. Look at that. God said, we'll die. Paul is saying, we shall die if we live after the flesh. I lived in the flesh. Sometimes we all live in the flesh. That's why Paul said, but we all have sinned and come short of the glories of God. Amen. God has no respect in person. But Paul is saying, for if we live after the flesh, ye shall die. Amen. But if ye through the Spirit do mortify, to kill it. Amen. Kill it, whatever it is. The deeds of the body, ye shall live. If you forgive your brother, if you just say, I'm not going to carry a torch. Amen. I'm going to let it go. Because the Lord says, God, vengeance is mine. See, so the remission, the blood, we say we forgive. Amen. But we don't do it. Amen. It's people that talk out of two sides of their mouth. When you totally forgive a person, you don't bring it up. You go to that person and greet them just like you did before all the mess started, before Satan brought all the trouble. Because trouble don't last always. So we just thank God. Amen. Do it the right way. Do what God say do. We want to live godly. We're all trying to make it in. Everybody trying to go to heaven, one way or the other. I can't see nobody trying to go to hell. If they heard anything about hell, why would you want to go there, a place of torment? Wailing, that's hollering, screaming, teeth grinding. Can you imagine the sound? Furnace, you're burning forever, forever. You can't put it out. You know you're there. Amen. You can feel it. You can't put it out. You're just burning, burning, burning forever and ever and ever. You know you're burning. And that's the sad part about it. You have all of your facilities, your conscience, that's right, your memories, yes, sir. You have all of those things. You know, I wish I'd have went on to church. I wish I'd have got up and went to bed, went to church or Sunday school. Oh, help me, Lord. Now it's too late now, just like it was too late for the rich ruler when Lazarus. Amen. It was too late. Amen. It was too late. Amen. So, but we thank God. We have an opportunity right now out there in radio land everywhere to accept his, the blood of Jesus. Accept his invitation. Come on to the Lord. Amen. We're praying for your children out there. There's some kids that are teenagers and some grown folks out there in wrong living. Lord, turn it around right now, Lord, as we give out the word, Lord. Let the word come in your life. Who is the word? Jesus is the word. Amen. He'll clean it up for you, but you got to ask him. You got to depend on him. We need him. Somebody out there in the radio land said we need him. Amen. I love the Lord. Amen. Now, here's another portion of the verse 14 and say, part 4. Full results of the gospel. The believer, a son of heir. Now, see, we are a son of Jesus. We're the heir of Jesus Christ. Amen. We became his heir. He died for us. Our Father died for us on the cross. All men. It don't make no difference what color. Amen. What gender. He loves us. He died for the whole world, the whole universe. Amen. God loves what? Everybody. Amen. For God so loved the world that he gave his only begotten son. That whosoever, look at that, whosoever believeth in him shall not perish, but have everlasting life. Thank you, Jesus, for dying, for coming to clean us and take us out of

I bet you he wasn't in there talking crazy, using profanity. He went around and said, but he got judged, but and condemned for it. Amen. But if our gospel be hid, it is hid to them that are lost. Amen. Now, verse 4 say, whom the God of this world, Satan is the little G God of this world. The world became to Satan when he lost the earth, when Adam lost the earth title deed in chapter 1 of Genesis, verse 28 and 29. Adam was given dominion over everything, all the animals, all the creeping things, all the fowls in the air. Amen. And God told him to take it and multiply the earth, he and the woman. Be fruitful and multiply. He had dominion over everything. But he lost it over in chapter 2 in verse 15 and 16. But the Lord told them they could eat from any tree that was in that garden. But the tree of knowledge, good and evil. You notice I didn't say nothing about a fruit. It didn't say that. It said you could eat from any tree in the garden, but the tree of knowledge, good and evil. She picked from that tree. Nobody knows what it was, but whatever she picked from that tree of knowledge, good and evil. I mean, there was a million trees in that garden, but she picked from the tree that she knew that she wasn't supposed to pick from, because she came from Adam, woman. She wasn't named yet. She was still called the woman. So, but she knew when God had created them and made them, she knew what Adam was thinking, because they were married and they became what? One flesh. So she understood when Satan came to her. But that's why we have to resist the devil. And what? He'll flee. Amen. She should have resisted the devil, but it was a test. Amen. God tested the man and the woman. Amen. And they failed the test. You say, but as the God of this world, Satan became the God of this world, had blinded your mind. See, that's why you have to have on the helmet of salvation. See? He blind your mind, not your eyes. He wants you to see what you're lusting over and what you want. Amen. He offer it to you. Satan will give it to you. Yes, sir. He can mimic things that God, you know. So that's why you have to know the difference, amen, from God and what Satan has. And he blinds the mind of them which believe not, lest the light of the glorious gospel of Christ, who is the image of God, the big G God, should shine unto them. Amen. So Satan is on his job, so he wants to blind us. Amen. And for I'm closing down because I got about 5 more minutes. For as many as, yes, sir, we just thank God, amen, for this opportunity. I want to say, amen, I'm getting ready to close, amen, and I went as far as I could go. When you're on the air, you have to be obedient. You got to be obedient to time, amen. Even when you're in the church, you should be obedient unto time, because time is very, very precious. But I thank God I had time for this, and I'm getting ready to close with a prayer. Father, we ask that you would touch right now. Somebody might want to come in. If you, ABC, admit that you're a sinner, believe in your heart, ABC, believe in your heart that Jesus rose from the dead, and confess it with your mouth right now. Touch that radio, you can agree, and you can be saved right now. Amen. We're trying to save folks. Amen. And that's an opportunity. ABC. It's easy. You can do it in your home. You can be out on the street corner. You can ask a person to come in. Father, in the name of Jesus, save, Lord, these people that are lost out there. Save right now, wherever they are. Come on in. Let's help them give up whatever they have been doing, Lord. Touch in the mighty name of Jesus, Lord. We ask this. Thank you for your word. Thank you for the gospel. We thank you for Jesus. Amen. Save right now, Lord. Heal, go in the nursing home. Touch, go in the hospital room. Touch in the name of Jesus. Touch that home that's wrecked and that's tore up. Touch that marriage, amen, that's on the rock, Lord. Bring them together. Help them reconcile in the mighty name of Jesus. Go in our school. Touch, Lord. Touch all the people to help them both today in the name of Jesus. Lord, we thank God for you. We thank God for

0: all things, ask that you would bless like right now in the mighty name of Jesus. We thank God for this opportunity, amen, to bless your soul. If you heard something that you needed to hear, thank God, amen. I thank God for the opportunity, amen.
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3: The book of Ephesians, chapter 6. Let me highlight verses 14 and 15. Well, let me do 14, 15, and 16. Stand therefore, having your loins girt about with truth, and having on the breastplate of righteousness and your feet shod with the preparation of the gospel of peace. Above all, taking the shield of faith, wherewith ye are able to quench all the fiery darts of the wicked. Father, bless your word. Give us clarity and accuracy. Let he that hath ear hear what the Spirit saith unto the church. Oh God, our strength and our redeemer, we pray. And everybody that loved him said, thank God. Amen. Amen. And amen. If you would, please, as you take your seats, let me remind you that up to this point, we have talked about having our loins girt about with truth. We've shared insight about the belt of truth. And then we shared about the breastplate of righteousness and how it is necessary for every Christian soldier to not only have his belt of truth, but to have his breastplate of righteousness. And today I want to lift up two more truths. I want to talk about shodding our feet with the preparation of the gospel of peace. And I want to talk about having on our shield of faith. I want you to notice that I invited a Roman soldier to be a guest in our service. I wanted to give you a realistic view of what a soldier looked like when a soldier was prepared for battle. As a matter of fact, thank you for coming, Mr. Roman soldier. Can you see him good? Notice he is ready for battle. He has his breastplate. He has his belt. He has his sword and his shield. He has his helmet. And his feet are shod with the preparation of the gospel of peace. Let me start by saying there is a Roman practice that when the Roman soldier captured enemies, they would do two things. Number one, they would cut off their thumbs. And they would cut off their thumbs because it would cripple them from being able to shoot a bow or properly grip the shield. And the second thing that they would do was cut off your toe. And they would cut off your toe so you couldn't stand like a soldier. You would walk around with a limp. And you couldn't get your footing to do what it is that God had called you to do. So Roman soldiers were always taught to protect their feet. Do whatever you can to protect your feet. One of the things that Roman soldiers had, they had under the bottom of their shoes, they had something like cleats that would grip or keep them from falling, keep them from sliding. It always gave them footage. God is calling the Christian soldier to keep your footage. Live your life in such a way that your feet can always be gripped in solid ground. See, when Paul wrote this, Paul knew that wherever your feet went, your body went. And if a man got bad feet, Lord have mercy. If your feet hurt, how many know your whole body hurt? If you don't believe it, mess around and wear shoes too tight. When your feet hurt, everything about you hurt. That's why there's so much usage in what they call flexology. Because in flexology, they believe that every organ in the Bible, every organ in the body is found in the feet and in the hand. So they would work on certain parts of your feet that would give you relief in other parts of your body. So the Roman soldier was called to battle. But the Roman soldier was called, watch this, to shod his feet with the preparation of the gospel of peace. Listen to me. The Roman soldier was trained to shod his feet. So let's look at the word shod. The word shod means to wrap around. Notice his sandals are wrapped around. It means to twist. It means to tie. So the Roman soldier had to tie his sandals to his feet to the point that the sandals and the feet became one. Are you with me? So he covered it, he protected, he tied it. Now what does that mean to the Christian soldier? To the Christian soldier, God wants you to wrap your feet in the word. He wants your feet and the word to become one. Why? Because the steps of a good man. I wish I had three Bible readers. Because the steps of a good man are ordered by the Lord. So when the Apostle Paul gives the instructions to the Christian soldier to shod, to wrap your feet, to walk in the word of God, not once a month, but every day. Let me tell you about those shoes they wore. They were not for style. They were not for comfort. Huh? It wasn't about matching with your outfit. I wish I had three witnesses in here. But it was about being in position to move at the next move of God. Because the shod feet was an indication that the soldier was ready. God is looking for soldiers that's ready. And when God calls you to battle, you ain't got no time to run in the room and put your shoes on. Somebody ought to shout, keep your shoes on. Keep your shoes on. Always standing in a position to be ready for what God has next. So the shoes with the cleats kept me ready. Stuff couldn't just push me around. People couldn't come by and say anything and got me off. See, whether you know it or not, good shoes will help you keep footage in a crumbling culture. And if there's ever time, am I preaching or what? If there's ever time that we need good footing. How many know stuff crumbling all around us? Stuff falling all around us. And the only one that's going to stand are those who have on the preparation of the gospel of peace. The gospel of peace is nothing but the good news. God wants somebody that's got good news on their feet. Come on, look at your neighbor and say, neighbor, I got good news on my feet. I got good news. And the fact that I got good news on my feet is good news for me, but it's bad news for the devil. Y'all ain't talking to me. I said, when I got good news on my feet, it's good news for me, but it's bad news. So it helps me. The Christian soldier is taught, is challenged to wrap their feet in the gospel of peace. Why? So I can keep my footing. See, you can't protect what God give you if you slipping and slide. You can't protect what God has called you to if you slipping here and slipping there. David said it like this, but as for me, my feet were almost gone. But watch what he said, but I called. How many know that God will catch you when you're about to slip? Come on, is there anybody other than me that almost slipped? But, yeah. Well, I know y'all can't tell the truth in here because you don't want nobody to know you almost slipped. So the soldier takes a stand. Get ready like you're ready to fight. Put the, there he is right there. When his feet are shod with the preparation of the gospel, then he can't be easily moved and maneuvered because his feet is an indication that come what may what come. God, I'm ready. Come on, show them over here that. Show them that stance over here. They need to see it over here. I want them to get a good shot. He's ready. He don't come out the house a day without his feet being ready. He can't come out the house and have everything else on but his feet be bare. Because he know that the enemy is really after his toe. And if I can just get your toe, Lord have mercy. You can't stand like that when your toe bad, when your toe has been cut off. Somebody shout, protect your toe. He's ready. He's fully dressed. And his feet are prepared. They're ready there. They are a sign of readiness. And they're gripping in the ground, giving him traction. And this is what God said. When you get up every morning and you shod your feet with the word of God, I'm giving you traction. How many can use some traction? Come on, come on. Can somebody shout? I've been pushed around long enough. Now what I really need is some traction. Here's the part I got before I go on. Notice what he says. And shod your feet. It is with the preparation of the gospel of peace. When my feet are ready and I'm positioned and they're wrapped around with the word of God, it is then every day I get up in the morning, I can walk in peace. Stay with me now. Peace is the opposite of worry. And if you're not in peace, then you're in worry. Because you cannot be in peace and worry at the same time. Are you with me? The gospel of peace. Jesus is the Prince of Peace. I wrap my feet in the gospel of peace. And guess what? You might not believe it, but the devil is afraid of folk that live in peace. And have you ever noticed that when you have a moment of peace, something always happens? Because he's afraid of folk that recognize that there is power in peace. And one of the greatest weapons that God has ever given us is the gift of peace. Are you with me? Walking in peace is so powerful that in Colossians chapter 3, verse 15, it says it like this. Let the peace of God rule in your heart. Let the peace of God rule in your heart. Now, when you look at that word rule is translated as empire. Umpire. That's what I'm trying to say. Umpire, like at a game. God says, let peace be your umpire. Y'all miss me right there. In other words, when I'm walking in peace, if I come against something that challenges my peace, the umpire, Lord have mercy, that lives inside of me. I wish I had three witnesses. Lord have mercy. Anybody had the umpire ever talk to you and say, watch out, they're trying to destroy your peace? Anybody have the umpire? Because brothers and sisters, there are people that don't want anybody to live in peace. But the Bible said, let peace have rule. Let peace umpire. Watch this. When you let the umpire direct your paths, when you come up against something that's not of God, the umpire will make the call. And he'll say, Achan, stay away. But look at somebody say, but you got to let him. You have to let the umpire make the call. Because if you don't allow the umpire to make the call, you're going to go on and get mixed up in something that's going to jeopardize your peace. Brothers and sisters, please don't get mad with me if I don't argue with you. Please don't get mad with me if I don't fuss and fight with you. Because the umpire has ruled against it. Lord have mercy. Lord have mercy. Somebody shout, there's an umpire that lives inside of me. So let me just say this. The easiest way for the enemy to succeed is to tempt you with worry. Huh? And every time you carry worry, you will be robbed of your peace. So how do I keep from being robbed of my peace? I shod. I wrap. I tie my feet to the word of God. So my feet and the word become as one. Can you clap your hand and give God praise right there? I'm about done. I want to do one more and I'm going to let you go. Verse 16 says it like this. Above all, taking the shield of faith, wherewith ye shall be able to quench all the fiery darts of the wicked. A Roman soldier, and this is the best shield that I could find, but I wanted another kind. The Roman soldier's shield was made of wood, but it was wrapped in leather. And normally it covered from about here down to here. The goal was to protect the most vital parts of your body, your heart in particular. So the Roman soldier would carry his shield of faith, and the ideal was to be able to withstand the onslaughts. Are you with me? To withstand the onslaughts. The devil coming Monday, Tuesday, Wednesday, Thursday, Friday, Saturday, Sunday, Monday, Tuesday. And the shield of faith, or the shield, was designed to fight off the onslaught. So is it with your faith. The faith of the child of God becomes your shield to protect you, and especially your heart, from the onslaught of the devil. Now check this out. Check this out. Because here's what the enemy would do. The enemy, and this is why the Bible talks about fiery darts. Here's where that comes from. The enemy would dip their arrow in oil, set the arrow on fire, and then shoot the arrow. The shield would protect the arrow or fiery darts. Above all, the shield of faith that protect you from the fiery darts. The fiery darts were the arrows that were dipped. Are you with me? In oil and shot at you. And when the arrow would come, the enemy would hold up his shield. But now watch this. You got to get this. So before the Roman soldier went to battle, he would take his shield and dip it in water. Soak it in water. So when the fiery, I wish I had somebody. So when the fiery darts came, they would hit the shield and extinguish automatically. Watch this now. Watch this now. So the Christian soldier has to take their shield and dip it in the word of God. So when the enemy, Lord, I wish I was preaching better than I am. So when the enemy would shoot his fiery darts, you know what the enemy do? He'll shoot darts of depression and darts of unworthiness and, come on, darts of ungratefulness. And he'll shoot those darts to make you doubt God and make you doubt the word and make you doubt the truth. But Lord have mercy, look at your neighbor said, but I've been dipped, Lord Jesus. Can somebody shout right now, but my faith has been dipped. Romans 10:17 said, faith cometh by hearing by. Can somebody shout, my faith has been dipped. My faith. As a matter of fact, somebody can testify. I was on my way to church today and some fiery darts began to come at me and the devil thought he had me. But the good news is I've already dipped my shield. Huh? You gotta have your faith. You gotta have your shield. Why? Because without faith, it's impossible to please God. Come on, look at your neighbor and say, neighbor.

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Not only, you got to do this way right here. Not only was the shield used to fight off the darts, but the shield is also used to push the devil back. The soldier would get his shield, hold his sword like this, and just march forward, pushing the devil back.

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Somebody didn't get that. 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This one you get wiped out when you get in front of your faith. But when you learn how to get behind your faith, if one can put 1,000 to flight, then two can put 10,000 to flight. You ready? Come on, let's do this. Ready? Go.

0: Somebody better give God some praise. 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The shield of faith.
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1: Thank you, God, for giving us our identity in you. 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

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Thank you, Lord. Thank you, Lord. I want.

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0: 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Yes, it is. Anybody still singing the choir? 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
1: He cannot fail. 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Listen. I wish you could see yourself in the future. 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'Cause everything he said he would do, God did. 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
3: I love it.

Pastor Donnie McClurkin, it's Anthony Evans. I want to tell you congrats on 20 years of being on the air. You have been an inspiration to me for longer than that because of the Hopeville tour and when I got to meet you at a pivotal point in my life. So thank you again for all you've done for me personally, but all you've done for all of us globally. We love you very much.

0: everybody. It's Lisa Nole Smith here of the Brown Singers, and I am here to say congratulations to Pastor Donnie McClurkin on 20 years of impact, inspiration, and dedication to this music that we love and to this industry who loves you. We want you to know that you have inspired us to do many things, but one of the most powerful messages, I think, and my favorite moments is being able to honor you by singing this song that says stand, and that is exactly what you have done for 20 years. Stand. We love you. Congratulations.
1: Say it like you believe it. There is no failure in God. 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

0: yes, that is your praise break for this Tuesday, August 4th. Man, the middle of summer, and the summer's almost over. Kids get ready to go back to school. Right, yo, time is going by so fast. But I hope you enjoyed this mix as I take it back to the choirs, okay? But you know what it is right now at the Real T Storm. It's how you get at me for your shout outs. Or, of course, we love to hear from you. 888-420-7710. That's again, 888-420-7710. When you call, make sure you remember to tell us your name, where you're calling from, and of course, who you shouting out. So let's get to it. You know what to do. Shout that thing out.
1: Hi, I want to give a shout out to everybody at Pleasant View right here in Louisville, Kentucky, and to Pastor Shaw. My name is Ilette. Thank you, Donnie. I love you.
2: This is Jack Monkett giving a shout out to Donnie McCorkin from Nashville, Tennessee, and all my church family at Mount Everett Baptist Church. Thank you.

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1: This is Deacon Kevin Farrell, coming from the beautiful city of Pittsburgh, PA, where I worship at New Jerusalem Holiness Church, and my pastor is the beautiful Pastor Amelia Jones. Donnie, I enjoy you. You get me to work with God on my mind. So I just thank you, my brother. God bless you.
2: Thank you for them shouts. And as we said, if you want to shout someone out you love, or starting something new where we're taking requests, I need to hear from you. 888-420-7710. That's again, 888-420-7710. Now we gotta take a break. When we come back, Pastor Donnie has an inspirational message just for you. You don't wanna miss. So keep right here where you got it. I'm T-Stone holding it down on the new Donnie McClurkin Show.
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0: personal note from Donnie McClurkin.
1: Hi, this is Donnie McClurkin, and I've got an inspirational message just for you. After waiting and believing, trusting, and your faith remaining intact, you've got to believe that God is about to release everything that He promised to you. That's right. Time proves your faith. Time makes you believe. Time causes you to hold on to God's promise and increases your confidence in Him. It's not a delayed denial, but it's a delay to help build up your faith. In God's plan, sometimes we've got to wait on things. In God's plan, sometimes He holds things back because if we got them too soon, we would squander them and we would not really have to apply faith. But at the appointed time, when you continuously believe and won't let go of what God promised you, it will come to pass. You will encounter a release. So don't give up. Don't let go of your faith. Keep holding on and keep your eyes opened and your faith peeled for that release that God's about to give to you. For it's already set and

0: 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Now, I've got to go, but I want you to stay tuned. Don't change the channel. This is a great station with great programming just for you. But as I've got to leave, I want to thank you for listening, and I love you all. And by the grace of God, we'll be back on tomorrow. But until the next edition of the new Donnie McClurkin Show, hey, walk in the favor of God. God bless you.
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2: 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What are we doing to each other, Kansas City? 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We're going to have to do something to end this violence. Please join me and the Ad Hoc Group Against Crime and others to stop this violence in Kansas City. We have to live, Kansas City. We have to live.
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